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1: Luke Bryan is on there. It's Wayne D. It's already after 8 o'clock. I appreciate you for letting us be a part of your day. We got Cody Johnson coming up right after Kacey Musgraves. Her latest is on now. This is called Dry Spell.

93.5 The Weasel. Hey, it's Tay from the Wayne D and Tay Show. And this summer, too many low country kids won't know where their next meal is coming from. 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

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She will share her top five Bobby Bones show moments over the past 10 years.

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1: 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Here's my song, Boston. On a

0: 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And that was my song, Boston.
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1: What's up? 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Check this one out. Her name is Alexandra Kay, and the song is called Straight for the Heart.

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She will share her top five Bobby Bones show moments over the past 10 years. 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
1: bringing some happiness, some positivity to your day. It's called In the Fields. Tay, what do you got coming up?
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Kane Brown, that one's called Woman. What's up? It's Wayne D. Already after 10 o'clock. Appreciate you hanging with us. New Lauren Elena with Chase Matthew plays right after Josh Ross. It's hard to

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Hey, it's Tay from the Wayne D and Tay Show. 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

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This is 103.5 The Weasel. Bailey Zimmerman there. My name is Wayne D. And thank you for hanging with us. Instagram is He's Wayne D. Click follow. Morgan Wallen on the way. New Taylor Swift, too, right after this one from Russell Dickerson. It's

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2: All right, so it's hard to believe that the World Cup is almost over.
0: That's wild.
2: But the last match is this Sunday at New Jersey Stadium, and it looks like Post Malone is going to be headlining the ceremony.
0: To be honest, I'm going to pass judgment here. I would have never put those two together.
2: I wouldn't have either, so I don't blame you.
0: I feel like soccer fans are going to be like, who in the hell?
2: Yeah, exactly.
0: I love it, though.
2: But it starts at 1:30 p.m. Eastern. It's about 90 minutes before kickoff, so that'll be a fun one. Don't miss it. Next, Morgan Wallen is definitely taunting his fans here, including us, right? We're excited for new music. Well, he's been teasing it on his Instagram. He posted a little clip of him behind the piano and singing a new song that we've never heard, but we don't know when it's coming. He just says, maybe I'll release this one soon.
0: I'll bet you tomorrow.
2: Oh, fingers crossed. That'd be awesome. And then last, the 2026 Nashville Songwriters Hall of Fame nominees have been announced, and the list, I mean, they're huge. Big names. Miranda Lambert, Chris Stapleton are among some of them. Even Taylor Swift, too.
0: You think Pretty Taylor awesome. Swift shows up because we're in Nashville?
2: She's got to be, yeah.
0: Well, is that something you can't say?
2: I don't think so.
0: I feel like she's charged people for
2: that. That's scary. Yeah. That's

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1: So I got a topic I want to discuss next hour. I want to hear from you on this. What is something you still wish was done the old-fashioned way? Call me with this. I've gotten some really good phone calls. 866-607-8383.

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1: Hey, Granger, this is Brian Vondrak from Kingsley, Iowa. I enjoy listening to After Midnight with you.
0: Bro, I appreciate that encouragement very much. Thank you.

0: 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Ann is about to join us with another round of Nashville news. And what do you got coming up?
1: Well, Granger, you know, we love us some Ella Langley. She was giving some advice while on stage the other day about dealing with social media. I got that story coming up in your Nashville news next. It's time.

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1: Hey, just calling in from Putnam, Connecticut. Thanks for doing an awesome show. Keep playing awesome things. Thank you, boss. Bye.
0: Bro, I appreciate that encouragement very much. Thank you.

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1: If you wondered if a skateboard could be considered a deadly weapon, then the answer is officially yes. Earl is going to tell us why in this dumb criminal story coming up next.

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It was on this day that the happiest place on earth became a reality. I'll share that plus other things that went down on this day in history coming up in two songs. Hang tight.

Number one for New Country 103.5, The Weasel. So, you know, I brought this up last hour, and I'm still looking for your phone call. What's something you wish was still done the old-fashioned way? Call me and let me know. I'll put you on the air. 866-607-8383.

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1: Listen, I get it. Not everyone sleeps at night. Some of us think, some of us drive, some of us pray. Granger's with you through it all. Thanks for being a part of the After Midnight family.

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Okay, topic of the hour. What is something you do to lift your mood? I want to hear from you on this. We'll talk in two songs. 866-607-8383.

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Let's talk about this. 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
1: Hey, Granger. This is Glenn from Bryan, Arkansas. Hey, thanks for everything you do.
0: Hey, brother. Thank you so much for that, man.

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Still looking for your phone call. Will you call me? 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

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Hang on for two songs, and I'll share some with you.

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1: 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Thanks for being a part of the After Midnight

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It was on this day that the happiest place on earth became a reality. 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
1: Good morning, good morning, good morning, Granger. Here from Oklahoma City, not Oklahoma City, Norman, Oklahoma. Just wanted to call and say good morning, good morning, good morning. Hope you have a wonderful day, and it's great listening to you every morning.
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5: Hey, welcome to Friday's show. 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
6: Morning.
5: We're going to play easy trivia to start the show off in about 3 minutes. I'll give you an example here. Get your brains going. How about, this one's not so easy. Iconic movie directors. This is from the back of the packet.
7: Oh.
5: Who directed Titanic?
7: Spielberg.
5: James Cameron.
8: Oh. Yeah, Cameron.
5: Who directed Jaws?
6: Spielberg.
5: There you go. I just love to put that out there for you guys. Who directed Pulp Fiction?
6: Oh, Spielberg.
7: Tarantino.
5: Good one, Amy. That was funny.
8: He does all of them.
5: No, Amy, that's a good one, Amy. I got to recognize a funny joke there. Who created and directed Star Wars?
8: Lucas.
5: George Lucas, yeah. It's not a race.
8: We were trying to make it a race.
5: What's the name of the pop duo whose career collapsed after it was real? They weren't actually singing in their recordings. Oh. Yes. Spielberg. Those were in the back of the packet. You probably won't get there. But we're going to do easy trivia. That is next.
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8: The Mets beat the Phillies 4-1 last night as baseball returned from the All-Star break. The rest of the major league teams resume tonight. In Cincinnati, the Reds have locked up their All-Star pitcher. Chase Burns agrees to a 7-year deal worth $105 million. Still nothing new in the LeBron James watch, but USA Today reports the NBA's all-time scoring king is nearing his free agent decision, and the World Cup wraps up this weekend. Spain and Argentina meet in the final Sunday. I'm Matt McCool.
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The Low Country's number one for new country, 103.5 The Weasel. Welcome into a Finally Friday. Hey, it's Bo. All right, wait until you hear this story. What everyone is buying because of the World Cup. I mean, someone's making a fortune. I'll tell you that coming up in two songs.

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1035 The Weasel, the Low Country's number one for new country. Parents, if you're like me, you've been telling your kids to go to college for years. 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

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Right now, speaking of requests, BJ

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1: 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It was one of the show members' very final week on the show. We say goodbye. 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

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I don't know if you've been watching the World Cup, but if you think winning it gets you just a trophy, wait until you hear the paychecks. We'll talk about that coming up next.

1035 The Weasel, the Low Country's number one for new country. 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

0: 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All right, I got to introduce you to our brand new On The Verge artist. Her name is Stella Lefty.
1: 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Here's my song, Boston. On a

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Bobby Bones every morning and Rick Rush every afternoon. 103.5 The Weasel. Okay, if you've been watching the World Cup and keep seeing the same bald guy in the crowd, you're not imagining things. I asked my wife, I was like, why do they keep showing this guy? Who is he? Is he some sort of celebrity? Kinda, sorta. I got that story for you coming up in two songs.

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You know you got it on the right radio station, the one giving you a chance to win $1,000 every hour, $1,000 Great American Fill-Up. 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When you hear it, you type it in our website. If you win, we'll call you. All you got to do is make sure and answer that phone.

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1: Remember years ago, it was like Garth was the only country star that could sell out a stadium? Now, we've got like 10, 15. Luke Combs being one of those guys. BYU.

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Hey, it's Bo Dalton with so many great shows coming to Credit One Stadium this summer. 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

0: 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Hey, it's Bo Dalton. I found the most ridiculous backyard prize ever, and honestly, I kind of want one of these. Wait until you hear what one beer company is giving away. We'll talk about that coming up in two songs.
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Number one for new country, 103.5 The Weasel. All right, coming up in just minutes. How's your Friday? Could it be a little better? That's what we try to do with the afternoon quote. A little inspiration and a whole lot of motivation. We'll get to that after Kenny Chesney, Carry On.

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You don't just have to leave us in the car anymore. 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

103.5 The Weasel, number one for new country. And that is going to put the wraps on a Finally Friday for me, Bo, because my mom is actually here to pick me up. So listen, enjoy your weekend. Just don't forget to say your prayers. Woo!

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1: Hey, it's Burke Taylor. We finally made it to Friday. I don't know about you, but I am ready for the weekend. We're going to start off the show in my favorite segment. I call it my daily upload, just a little spot where I can encourage you here on the show. We'll do that coming up next.

0: Bone Show here on 103.5 The Weasel. It's Brooke Taylor trying to get you a little bit of positivity here on the show. My favorite thing to give you is called my daily upload. And today I just need you to know that you don't have to have today all figured out. You just have to take the next step. Sometimes it's that small little step that's going to help push you forward, y'all. You don't have to have it all figured out today. You just have to take the next step. You want to hear that again? It's up on my Instagram stories. You can always find me at Brooke Radio.
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103.5 The Weasel. It's Brooke Taylor. Bulls, Bands, and Barrels. It is back two nights of bull riding, barrel racing, bullfighters, and live country music. John Party and the iHeart Country On the Verge artist, Stella Lefty. Going to be hanging at North Charleston Coliseum August 28th and 29th. 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

103.5 The Weasel, celebrating 50 years of new country for the Low Country. It's Brooke Taylor. Anybody else excited for the World Cup final on Sunday? I know. Very sad USA's not in it, but I digress. I'm excited who's playing the closing ceremony, though. Let's talk about

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1: It's Brooke Taylor. 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

0: Bobby Bone Show every morning and Rick Rush every afternoon. It's 103.5 The Weasel. It's Brooke Taylor. Before we get you another chance to win $1,000 here at 5 o'clock, I want to introduce you to our newest iHeart Country On The Verge artist.
1: 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Boston is a song I wrote when I was waiting on a guy who was picking me up. 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
1: It's Brooke Taylor. Shout out to Morgan Wallen for just leaving us all hanging on by a thread per usual. He's teasing us on his Instagram with a new song. He's sitting down at a piano. He's performing a previously unheard song that he didn't give a name to, but judging by the lyrics, it could be titled If It Wasn't Meant to Be. And I don't know, just listen for yourself.

0: 103.5 The Weasel, the Low Country's number one for new country. It's Brooke Taylor. Let me just say, if you missed it today, your chances to win $1,000, a little free gas for the summer, if you will. We want to make you like Anthony.
1: That's actually insane. I can't believe it. Thank you so much.
0: Won himself $1,000. We'll be back first thing Monday morning with more chances to win. Make sure you're hanging starting at 9 a.m.

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1: 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It was one of the show members' very final week on the show. We say goodbye. I address the John Stamos controversy and more. 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

103.5, The Weasel, number one for New Country. It's Brooke Taylor. Man, I have a really weird confession to make, but I feel like I'm not the only one, especially if you've got kids. It just happens, okay? Let's just open up about this. Let's be honest with each other and not judge one another. Here on the show, coming up next.

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1: Hope you have a great weekend. 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It was one of the show members' very final week on the show. We say goodbye. I addressed the John Stamos controversy and more.

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1: And tomorrow night, going to be a big old party, 7 o'clock. Riley Green hanging out for iHeart Country House Party, so don't miss out. In the meantime, big stories out of Nashville. Tell you what's coming up.
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